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And today, Toy Story 5 broke the box office this weekend, setting records. Many saying it is the best one of the whole franchise. And yes, it can help parents as they try to manage their kids' relationship with tech. This one I will see, as we know, Toy Story not just loved by kids, but adults too.

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As Father's Day winds down, guys, I'm talking to you. What are some of the skills you learned from your dad? A survey of 2,000 men found repairing things instead of buying a new one, a top answer, as well as take grilling very seriously, and lawn mowing tips and tricks.

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Do you feel any different? After today, daylight hours, yes, will gradually shorten until the first day.

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There are many ways Dad shows you he loves you without saying I love you. Like Dad being there when you need him, teaching you how to do something, driving you places.

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Are you looking for some shopping deals? I know I am. Amazon Prime Day, a four-day event. 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

Z101.1. Hi, it's Melinda Connolly. Now, Shakira really is the musical face of the World Cup Games this year. She sang the official song of the 2026 Games, opened the World Cup Games in Mexico with a musical performance, and is part of the World Cup final halftime show here in the U.S. July 19th, along with Madonna and BTS.

Megan Trainor, Cozy 101.1. So do you remember when frozen yogurt was the in dessert? Oh, I love frozen yogurt. Well, it's making a comeback. Frozen yogurt-related searches are up 1,000% on TikTok. Frozen yogurt shops are opening up again around the country. And part of the attraction, nostalgia, of course. But protein, which is a food trend now, yogurt, frozen or not, is a great source of protein.

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Christmas, of course, number one. 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

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Most dads say that being a dad is their most important job. It is. It's Melinda Connolly, looking forward to hanging with you tomorrow night. Until then, bye-bye.

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5: As you embark on your Monday morning drive, we're seeing light traffic volume on those highways and city streets. Southbound I-25 at Northwest Parkway, we do have an accident reported causing some stop-and-go speeds in the area, but I-25 clear through the city otherwise. I-70 nice and easy through town, Peña smooth out toward the airport. No problems on those city streets, Hampton and 6th Ave, stall and accident free through Inglewood and Lakewood. 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
2: An early morning delay has quickly cleared. Southbound I-25 at Northwest Parkway and I-25 is moving nice and easy through the metro area. Stalling accident-free on I-70 through town. Getting a little slow right around I-225. Can you smooth out towards the airport with no problems on I-270 or US 36 out through Boulder. Seeing our first accident on those city streets, southbound Tower Road, just near Pena, with slowing back to 88th Ave. This report is sponsored by Quantum Fiber Internet. 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
7: Good morning. Happy Monday to you, Colorado. A lot of sunshine, a touch hazy to start this Monday, June 22nd. First full week of summer. And a summertime weather pattern will be with us. Daytime highs warming to the upper 80s, near 90. Storm chances with us for this afternoon, particularly over the eastern plains. Could see a few strong to severe warm thunderstorms. Large hail will be in the main threat. Keep your eyes to the sky. We'll clear out for this evening. Tomorrow, Wednesday, low to mid 80s, isolated storms in the afternoons, then hot and dry to wrap up the week. I'm 90s Weather Impact Team's Katie LaSalle for Cozy 101.1.

0: like your neighbor. 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
3: Oh, man. What a weekend. Toy Story 5 came out, $160 million for the opening weekend.
4: Welcome to August.
5: It just feels like this past week.
6: Mm-hmm.
5: For me, it just feels like it's been a month and a half. Like, it seriously feels like it should be the end of summer already.
3: Well, we were talking, too, you and I, about, like, things that we wanted to do this weekend. Going to see Toy Story 5.
5: Right. Didn't
3: wasn't
5: happen.
3: Our jam.
5: Yeah.
3: Obviously. But, like, you know, you've got your stepdaughter. You have family coming in and out every weekend. So, it's funny because my girls are slightly obsessed with your stepdaughter. And they're like, Josh Hart's here. Oh, my God. Oh, my God. And so, she's like, well, I text her, but they have this person coming in and this person coming in. So.
5: Oh, yeah. My father-in-law came in for a few days and then he left and we literally had a day.
3: Mm-hmm.
5: And then my wife's sister, which there's more to it than that without getting into all of it. This is the first time they've ever met. And we'll just leave that story there.
3: Yeah.
5: But it was, and her son came in for a few days. And so it just feels like it's been one of those weeks that lasted a month.
3: Yeah.
5: Yeah.
3: Summertime, man.
5: Yeah, seriously.
3: So what did I tell you when I came in this morning? I was like, I love my babies.
5: But
3: one night away, one night where I could sleep, that would be cool.
5: And then this week, the kiddos got camps and stuff. So my wife and I are like, okay, so you take me to work at 5:30 in the morning and then pick me up at like 10:30. And then I'll drop you at work and then I'll go get her a camp. And it's...
3: Oh, do you guys have this going on in your houses for summer? Because I love, because I feel like everybody does. Like everyone that I've talked to, it's out of routine. It's trying to make it work for 2 months.
5: 2 months. That's it. Yeah. Try and then it's like you're in this mad dash during the summer.
3: Yeah.
5: And then
3: let's get all of it in at one time.
5: And then when the kids go back to school, it's like, okay.
3: Good luck, teachers.
5: And it's not July yet.
3: Oh, happy Monday. Hopefully you had an amazing Father's Day. I know it's just that time of year, but. Coming up next, three things you need to know before you go.

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1: Well, kind of.
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3: Yay, guess what I got to do yesterday?
4: What?
3: I got to watch golf.
5: Oh, that's exciting.
3: And not sleep. That's while I was doing
5: exciting.
3: It was beautiful, Katie.
5: It's like watching paint dry.
3: Although, yes. So, and I know a lot of, you know, because of course, US Open.
4: It's very popular. I get it.
3: My dad's like into golf right now. So that's what he wanted to do. Sit in his little chair in his corner and ignore everything else going on except for the golf. But the best part was, is those golfers, some of them are really cute.
5: And they're rich, Jenny.
3: So my mom and I were talking a lot about the golfers. And I use that in air quotes because we were talking like, dang, he good looking. I'm like, Burns, what's up, Burns?
5: Golf's one of those sports, it seems like it needs an, I don't know if you remember Andre Agassi.
3: Yes.
5: The tennis player.
3: Yep.
5: It needs an Andre Agassi because he came in and shook up tennis back in the 80s. It'd be fun to see like somebody just come in with like a rock star look and stuff. But I know they have to dress certain
3: But after like,
5: and,
3: you know, 2 hours or it felt like 15. But after that, like it was one of those things where the Wyndham Clark guy who was like seemed to be dominating just started choking. I'm like, I could have done that better. So then we pulled on the Nintendo Wii has like a new golf
5: game. Oh, yeah.
3: So I did it better.
5: You had to show your skills.
3: I had to show my
5: Nintendo
3: skills
5: Wii golf.
3: Version. Yeah. Yeah. I think I got like golf elbow.
5: Did you get golf elbow from the video game?
3: Oh, I know.
5: You got to make sure you warm up before you do that.
3: Yeah, I've heard that now.
5: Yeah, well, we learn as we go.
3: It is a very intense sport, okay?
5: One of the things that the World Cup is that people here, especially servers, are not happy about, all these World Cup folks coming from overseas, they're not tipping, because guess what? Tipping culture is not a thing in other countries. Here, it's obscene and ridiculous, and we go crazy with it. Oh, you go overseas, they find it insulting.
3: It's insulting.
5: It's insulting to tip. So a lot of these people are coming in. They don't realize that, you know, that's what
3: doing
5: we
3: it
5: do
3: to
5: here.
3: Be, yeah.
5: Yeah, and so they're just not tipping. So
3: that's awesome. I mean,
5: it's not for the servers,
3: it's not for the servers, but it just goes to show you, like, make a decent wage versus everyone else having to make that decent wage for you.
5: Yeah.
3: But yeah.
5: Mm-hmm.
3: Mm-hmm. Yeah. I could have called that one, though.
5: Right.
3: I'm sorry. I could have. All right. This was one of my favorite stories over the weekend, and I saw it. Teenager gets pulled over. Okay.
5: Mm-hmm.
3: 35 mile an hour zone.
6: You're doing 10 miles an hour in a 35 mile an hour zone. That's dangerous.
3: Grandma.
6: Where are your parents at right now?
7: They're at home, sir. They just want me to get some experience.
6: By yourself?
7: Yes, sir.
6: Don't you think it'd be advantageous for them to be in the car with you if you're this nervous?
7: Maybe after I tell them this, they'll want to be in the car with me.
6: You can't drive scared. You gotta commit.
7: Yes, sir.
3: You gotta commit.
5: Either in or out there, son.
3: No wonder the parents don't want to be in the car with him, though.
5: Well, I think that's kind of shirking your parental responsibility to teach your kid to drive, but...
3: No. I've taught a lot of kids how to drive. Like, my parents' friends are like, I can't do this. I'm like, I got it. Hold my beer! But no, the 10 miles an hour to 35. And
5: that's,
3: it's funny because Tammy Oakland, who comes in after us, like, she's been going through all the...
5: Yeah.
3: Driving stuff. My niece has been going through it. She got her driver's license over the weekend last week. She's a good driver. Like, way good driver. Average at best. Like,
5: hey, it could have been worse. That kid could have been doing 90 in a 30 zone or something that. I mean,
3: well, this wasn't Parker. This wasn't. Those kids drive like idiots in Parker. I'm just being honest, but I love you.
2: Oh my gosh, more Jenny and friends on the way. And here's what's coming up next.
3: All right, so we got a lot of stuff again today. It's going to be a fun week. So, air.
5: Air. There is air. Yes, we breathe it.
3: AJR Red Rocks.
5: There we go.
3: This is my jam. I love these boys. So that's going to be there. The World Rugby Nations Cup. We've got tickets for that.
5: Fun.
3: And of course, Jenny and Steve's 1K Minute to Win It, which we're going to play that first about 7:35. Make sure you're signed up, though, if you want us to call and play with you.
5: Yeah.
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2: Stress saver traffic.
3: An accident southbound I-25 north of US 36 is blocking that center lane, causing some slowing back to 84th Ave. I-25 otherwise nice and easy through the city. I-70 still seeing some congestion forming around I-270. We do have a crash southbound Tower Road at Pena, slowing back to 88th Ave. That's adding 12 minutes to your drive. 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
19: Good morning. Happy Monday to you, Colorado. A lot of sunshine, a touch hazy to start this Monday, June 22nd. First full week of summer. And a summertime weather pattern will be with us. Daytime highs warm into the upper 80s and near 90. Storm chances with us for this afternoon, particularly over the eastern plains. Could see a few strong to severe warm thunderstorms. Large hail will be in the main threat. Keep your eyes to the sky. Will clear out for this evening. Tomorrow, Wednesday, low to mid 80s, isolated storms in the afternoons, then hot and dry to wrap up the week. I'm 9 News Weather Impact Team's Katie LaSalle for Cozy 101.1.
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0: Cozy 101.1. It is Jenny and friends. And if you feel like maybe your dad was a little silly over the weekend and maybe just losing his mind a little bit, you're probably the reason. But this guy, a Florida guy, of course, it's Florida, but replaced his Nissan's oil with maple syrup.
1: I was reading about that.
0: So, like, basically drain the oil from his Nissan, replace it with maple syrup.
1: And says his car is running better than ever.
0: Many commenters said the syrup is not real maple syrup and warned it could ruin the engine. Duh.
1: Duh.
0: But, yeah.
1: Yeah, because he got it from, like, the dollar store or something.
0: Yes.
1: Yeah.
0: So the oil change would have cost him $200 in Florida. So he's like, hey, this only cost me $8.
1: Right? I mean, if you don't
0: care. Have you ever wondered if it would run on it? Like, yeah. I never would have been like, you know what I should do?
1: If this is my one mode of transportation, not sure going to take that chance.
0: No. And it's a Nissan. They're finicky anyway.
1: Right.
0: You kind of got to get the good gas if you do the Nissan.
1: I mean, if you're going to do it, you should probably at least get like Aunt Jemima or something. I mean, come on.
0: Why can't you splurge on the good stuff?
1: Dollar store syrup, I mean.
0: So, yeah, so if you've ever wondered, this is apparently a hack and reason why we don't listen to hacks.
1: And by the way, yes, we are not encouraging anyone to try this before.
0: No, seriously, because if you've if you're new to the show, welcome, okay? And this is our motto.
2: You are an idiot!
0: Yeah, we're just a couple lovable idiots that just tell you the news. We do not actually know if this works or not.
1: Correct. And everything is allegedly. So
0: allegedly.
1: Just in
0: case. That's like literally our, I wouldn't say theme song, walk up song, but like something like that, like allegedly.
1: Yeah.
0: Yeah. Okay. So this guy, maple syrup.
1: Go to the dollar store, bruh. I was going to get pancake mix, but I didn't think that'd go very well. So
0: I just feel like some, and if it works, good for him.
1: I mean, good, I guess, but yeah.
0: I'm not testing it on my car.
1: No, thank you.
0: Have you ever had somebody that's like, this is the best hack ever, and it goes epically wrong?
1: And it just sounds, and it sounds like it should go wrong.
0: Yes. Like, you're like, wonder why that happens.
1: Right.
0: We'd love to hear from you. Talk or text 303-290-1011.

0: Parent alert. If the kids are listening in the car right now, tell them to cover their ears.
1: Earmuffs!
0: It's back, Colorado. The all-pink Hello Kitty cafe truck.
1: Oh, it was at the mall. It was at Park Meadows.
0: Was it?
1: Over the weekend, yeah.
0: Yeah, was it? Did you go to it?
1: We didn't go to that. The line was too long, but
0: okay. It's just crazy to me that this is a thing. Like, the lines,
1: huge.
0: And you're paying, like, so much money for just, like, merch.
1: Huge line.
0: Which you can get at Five Below.
1: A lot of the stuff, correct.
0: A lot of the stuff,
1: yeah.
0: You can get it from Five Below.
1: Yeah.
0: So I went to Park Meadows. I guess next Saturday it's at Flatiron Crossing.
1: Okay.
0: Saturday, July 11th, the shop's at Northfield. And then July 18th, the promenade.
1: So there you go. If you want to buy some overpriced Hello Kitty stuff, it's all you.
0: It's ridiculous, man. So I just wanted to warn you guys to keep them off of the Hello Kitty train.
1: Okay.
0: But all the details and stuff are up at KOSI101.com. I just wanted to give you an alert because you know your kid's going to ask.
1: The truck's cute. I'll give it that.
0: Oh, my. So. It's all pink.
1: It's adorable.
0: They got macaroon sets and madeleines,
1: right.
0: Pink treats.
1: Oh, yeah.
0: I mean, it is cute.
1: It is adorable.
0: It is adorable. But I ain't paying that.
1: And it's a moneymaker. So there we go.
0: Not like us.
1: Accurate.
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3: An early morning accident southbound I-25 north of US 36 is blocking two middle lanes, causing delays heavy back to 104th, now adding 20 minutes to your drive. I-70 stall an accident free through the city, seeing some congestion between I-270 and Pena, with an accident southbound Tower Road near Pena, delays back to 88th Ave, and that's adding 15 minutes to your drive there. 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
3: An earlier accident southbound I-25 approaching US 36 has cleared. All lanes reopened. Still seeing residual slowing back to 104th and an added 20 minutes to your drive as things fully get back to normal. But speeds are improving at the front end. I-70 starting to see some morning activity forming through the city. I-270 getting a little slow through Commerce City. And a crash continues southbound Tower Road near Pena. Delays back to 96th Ave with a 20-minute delay. 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
21: Good morning. Happy Monday to you, Colorado. A lot of sunshine, a touch hazy to start this Monday, June 22nd. First full week of summer. And a summertime weather pattern will be with us. Daytime highs warming to the upper 80s near 90. Storm chances with us for this afternoon, particularly over the eastern plains. Could see a few strong to severe warm thunderstorms. Large hail will be the main threat. Keep your eyes to the sky. We'll clear out for this evening. Tomorrow, Wednesday, low to mid 80s. Isolated storms in the afternoons, then hot and dry to wrap up the week. I'm 9 News Weather Impact Team's Katie LaSalle for Cozy 101.1.
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2: Oh, good morning. You survived Father's Day. I know he was probably sitting there telling y'all about, well, that's not how I grill.
3: When I was a kid.
2: My dad was like, this needs to be cooked a little bit longer. I'm like, it's a hockey puck, dude.
3: It's a little epic. Too rare.
2: It's a little too rare. No, you cannot have that. I'm sorry.
3: You okay? Leaves you choked up?
2: Instant karma. Yeah.
3: It's what that. We get for talking smack about dad.
2: I know. Hopefully you had a great one, though. I was sending you... Did you get my voicemail?
3: I did. Okay.
2: We were dying. She's like... They laugh at... So if you ever call Steve Marshall and you get his voicemail because he never answers his phone...
3: No.
2: It's like, oh, you're actually calling. Wow. Okay. Like, it was just the snarkiest.
3: Because nobody calls anymore. It's just texts.
2: Mom does. Grandma does. Whatever else. That's my thing. But yeah, so we went to call and give him a message, and the girls are like, that's kind of rude. Well, I said, oh, that's rude? That's the line for you?
3: What's funny is I saw that you had called, mm-hmm. and we had guests, so you know, yeah. I was otherwise engaged. But anyway, so I was just going to kind of read in case it was something that I needed to know. So I just was reading through the text version of it.
2: Yeah.
3: And it must not have translated well because I'm like,
2: oh, all three of us were talking the same time.
3: Okay, that's why. Because I started reading it and I looked at my wife and I go, this doesn't make any damn sense. And I go, I'll just listen to it later.
2: Are you a caller or do you text? Because I'd love to hear that from you. You can talk or text us anytime. 303-290-1011. And I'll actually answer, unlike Steve Marshall.
3: Yeah.
2: I like to talk to people, obviously. I mean, I've been the wrong.
3: And I don't, so.
2: There's got to be one friend in every group that has either one. But no, happy Father's Day, belated to everybody and the step-up dads and all of that. We appreciate you guys.
3: Yeah.
2: So much.
3: It was very sweet. The kiddo was very sweet yesterday. So,
2: aw, yeah. See? And, I mean, you got her for the summer, but.
3: Oh, yeah.
2: You look tired.
3: Yeah, a little bit. This has been the longest month week that I've ever had. And not just because of her, it's just because of all the other stuff. But
2: nothing but company.
3: It feels like a long week. Yeah, long week.
2: Happy Father's Day. We're going to get you as uncomfortable as possible.
3: Exactly.
2: I love it for my story, but for you, it's even better. All right. Well, coming up next, it is three things you need to know before you go. Moving on from that, Florida man is doing his own sort of mechanical stuff.
3: DIY.
2: And let me tell you, it gonna be a fail.
3: Yeah.
2: But I'll tell you about that coming up in about 7 minutes here on Cozy 101.1.

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1: Well, kind of. It's three things to know before you go with Jenny and friends on Cozy 101.1.
2: So we're going to get to the worst DIY hack ever for a car. Let's start with this one, though, okay? Denver Home Listings just did something that they've barely done in 8 years, and I'm not sure this is a good thing.
3: Okay.
2: So basically, the housing market dropped in May.
3: All right.
2: A lot. The new home listings dropped a lot. Fell, medium listing price fell 7.8% over this last year.
3: Oh, geez. That is quite a bit.
2: Yeah, it's like, no! As I'm in the middle of trying to, like, refinance or whatever else.
4: Right.
2: No, you need an interest rate to go down, housing market go up.
3: Right. I'm seeing all these. We talked about this a couple of weeks ago. Mm-hmm. I'm getting a ton of these fake scammer BS posts, especially on TikTok, showing three bedroom, 2.5 bath in Highlands Ranch for $1,100 a month. I'm like, oh my God. No.
2: Yeah. That's not happening.
3: That won't even get you a studio.
2: No. I mean, but the thing is that's why I think people are just kind of freaking out.
3: Yeah.
2: And so they're like going to fall for some of those scams. Don't do it.
3: Don't do it. If it sounds too good to be true, it probably is.
2: Yes, so. That's with everything
3: with
2: in life.
3: Everything.
2: Except for our show.
3: Yes, exactly.
2: Allegedly.
3: Right. Yes, allegedly. Not sure what you would do about this, but a semi-truck carrying 250 million bees. Overturned on
2: Nightmares.
3: Highway 191 near Yellowstone National Park. The bees spilled across the road as swarms formed around the site. A deputy had to direct traffic. He was stung 9 times, this poor guy. Emergency crews and beekeepers arrived to recover the hives and clear the road. And then, of course, it becomes, if you're going to round up the bees, how do you know you're rounding up the right bees? Do they have little name tags? Did you like tag their wings?
2: Poor
3: or something?
2: Stan, who's right. Like he's like a freebie.
3: He's a freebie.
2: He's
3: right.
2: A freebie, and all of a sudden it's like I'm not part of it.
3: I was not with that hype.
2: I'm not with the prison break, yo.
3: Shut up and get in the truck.
2: Meanwhile, Pixar's like, let's get Taylor Swift to write a song about it. And we'll do a movie on it.
3: There should be a movie though. That would be funny.
2: All right, it's finally another thing you need to know before you go. This guy just DIY fail. I'm assuming, and who knows?
3: Yeah,
2: a genius. He's a genius.
3: Yep.
2: So a guy in Florida, of course, it's always Florida, but he drained the oil from his Nissan and replaced it with maple syrup.
3: From the dollar store.
2: The Dollar General. And later has been claiming that his engine runs better. So he completely got rid of all of the oil, put in the maple syrup, and he says that it's working. No.
3: $8. Cost him eight bucks.
2: But the whole entire purpose of this was because it was going to cost him $200 to get his oil change. He's like,
3: going to cost a lot more than that when you blow your engine up.
2: It's 100%. I'm like, if I don't, like, not I, but like, if we don't change the oil in our cars, like, it basically burns out the whole entire engine.
3: Oh, yeah. You'll fry your motor.
2: So now this guy's got maple syrup in there. So maybe the good thing is when he fries it up, it's going to smell like maple syrup.
3: Right. It'll smell like a great pancake breakfast. And
2: you're like, ooh, is this the pancake social? No, bro. That's the smoke coming from your car. Again, idiots. But
3: seriously,
2: don't do this at home. Okay. Just because we tell you a story does not mean
3: probably would have been a really good idea to try it on, I don't know, a lawnmower maybe or something, just to see if it would last before you just put it in your car.
2: Oh, could you imagine lawnmower? Actually, that might not be a bad idea.
3: There you go.
2: Because you get the sugar, it would help to absorb into the grass.
3: We're just going down too much of a rabbit hole. I'm thinking, overthinking this a little much.
2: No, not us.
3: Oh, okay.
2: We don't do that. No, not here.
0: More Jenny and Friends on the way. And here's what's coming up next.
2: All right, so coming up in about 7 minutes,
3: yep.
2: Got a chance for you to win $1,000. Jenny and Steve's 1K Minute to Win It. Make sure you're signed up so you can play along with us. 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
2: Adrian, what's going on?
3: Hey, how's it going?
4: Hang on. Before we go any further, I have to do something I'm sure you've heard so many times, but Adrian! I had to. Sorry.
3: That's the easiest way to get attention, absolutely.
5: Are you done now?
4: I'm done now. Continue.
5: Okay. He's see with the giant nerd that I have to deal with every day.
3: Well, hey, you know what? I am also a Californian, so you know what? I'm on your side, my friend.
4: Yay!
5: Okay. Well, here we go. It's Jenny and Steve's 1K Minute to Win It. You've got 60 seconds, 10 questions. Get them right. Get $1,000, okay?
3: Love it. Okay.
5: All right. So if you shout out an answer, that first one we have to take. Also, if you don't know the answer, say pass. Okay, we'll come back to it.
3: Okay.
4: All right, you want Jenny's questions or my questions?
3: Ooh, you know what? Let's go with yours, Steve.
4: Yeah, you want my questions.
5: You guys just nerded out and bonded over.
4: Absolutely.
3: As long as they're all Rocky-related questions, I should be fine.
5: Dude, you chose mine then.
4: All right, here we go, Adrian. What's the name of Mickey Mouse's dog?
3: Pluto.
4: What color is human blood?
3: Red.
4: This state is famous for Hollywood.
3: California.
4: Dipsy, Lala, Poe, and Tinky Winky are all what?
3: Teletubbies.
4: Marie Curie was the first woman to win this award.
3: Nobel Peace Prize?
4: There are 193 members of this in the world.
3: Ooh. Pass.
4: Who's the king of pop?
3: Michael Jackson.
4: In terms of computers, RAM, RAM stands for what?
3: Pass.
4: What artist has albums like Midnights, Folklore, and Red?
3: Taylor Swift.
4: All right, time's up, but since I'd already started reading the question, I thought I'd give you a chance to answer that one. Let's back it up a wee bit. We were right down. You actually got the Nobel Prize, Marie Curie. That was a good one. There are 193 members of the United Nations in the world.
5: Man. And the blood question, okay. And I'm not trying to be a nerd.
4: No, it's red. I triple checked it.
5: Because isn't it blue on your skin and
4: that's
5: a myth. The oxygen?
4: That's okay. A myth. I looked it up because I thought the same thing.
5: Because if we get it wrong, myself. I don't know if you know this, Adrian, but we get hate mail.
4: We will get a bunch of doctors telling us how dumb we are. So, yeah.
5: My doctor already does. But Adrian, well, thank you for playing along with us, and have a great day, okay?
3: Thank you so much for calling. I had so much fun.
4: Oh, good. Thanks, man.
5: All right. If you think you know what it is to beat our butts and you want to do it, go and sign up at KOSI101.com.

0: Why people always got to be hating on other people?
1: Because we're people. That's just what we do.
0: Truth. So I was looking at this survey and it said 20% of people judge others just by their first name alone.
1: Yeah.
0: Well, I just thought about that because you were just like, Adrian! Nerd.
1: Well, and I just met my first Cecil over the weekend.
0: I love that name.
1: He's a 17-year-old kid. His
0: That's a power
1: Cecil.
0: Name.
1: It is.
0: That's a power name.
1: Cool name.
0: So yeah, I don't know. I mean, I guess I get judged by it. Jenny.
1: And nobody names their kid Steve anymore.
0: Steven.
1: Now it's like a Steven. It's like a joke now. There's.
0: I don't know. I think it was pretty cute, though, because my kids call Steve Stephanie.
1: Stephanie, yeah.
0: You got to slightly bully people you love.
1: That's
0: this is what the
1: totally
0: whole survey's
1: fine.
0: About.
1: It's like it's much better than what I have been called over the years. So
0: I guess they said like almost half of people, too, don't feel that they embody the spirit of their first name. I'm like, dude, everyone's got my name.
1: Isn't it interesting how you come up with names and then when you try to change it, it just feels odd. Like I was supposed to be a Matthew, apparently. Literally up until the last minute, my dad said, your mom was set on naming you Matthew. She goes, because I think it was a boyfriend she had in high school that I didn't know about. And right.
0: That awkward?
1: No, I know. And it's a joke now. And he goes, right at the last second, she decided to change it to Steven. So I'm like,
0: but okay. I mean, like back then, like Gen Z, like that was a name though. That was a name. Now
1: yeah,
0: it's like,
1: now it's like nobody names her kid.
0: No,
1: that.
0: Now it's like Thor.
1: So
0: Cecil. You're like, man, they got some virile names going on right now. And I like it.
1: E-Y-O is one I just recently heard. A-O is how it's pronounced. Which is kind of cool.
0: I don't know. I'm judging that one. Okay, this is what it is, right? Do people judge you by your name and why do they do it? That's what I'd love to hear. Because whenever, and I always take it to either a movie reference or a song.
1: Well, yeah, sure, of course.
0: You're like, okay, beautiful Katie. But like things like that. So why do people judge your name? And would you change it if you could?
1: I mean, that's like Karen has become such a.
0: Oh, God. I feel bad for every
1: thing.
0: One of my
1: know,
0: friends, Karen.
1: I
0: and I'm like, but you're not a Karen.
1: You're not a Karen. You're just
0: Karen.
1: One of the Karens.
0: It's like Facebook. It's not the Facebook anymore. It's
1: right,
0: just Facebook.
1: Just Facebook.
0: So
1: yeah.
0: You're just Karen, not a Karen.
1: So you can have the name of Karen and not be a Karen.
0: Yes.
1: Yes.
0: Most of them aren't. 303-290-1011. What are your thoughts on this?

0: Cozy 101.1. It is Jenny and friends, and wow, AJR is going to be at Red Rocks. This is like my band. Like, I love the brothers so much.
1: The great thing about AJR is when they first, the first time I ever heard of them, they were playing Elitch Gardens, a little concert series, and now they're selling out Red Rocks.
0: Well, you know
1: year,
0: how so they started too, was just YouTube videos.
1: Yeah.
0: They just, the brothers would get together and do these little YouTube videos, and man, they are just fun.
1: It's fun, yeah, exactly.
0: Yeah, they're just the biggest nerds you've ever met, besides us. So we've got those coming up at 8:35 this morning with Jenny's Impossible Question. If you want to win those, you just got to be listening here in about 30 minutes.
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3: As you make your way around town this morning, I-25 is seeing typical morning congestion between I-225 and I-76. I-70 getting slow between I-25 and Peña. Accident cleared southbound Tower Road near Peña, and traffic lights not working at Main Street and Mineral. Definitely use caution in that area. 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

0: made it through another Father's Day. Hopefully it was relaxing and a great one for everybody.
1: Yeah, or you got to do what you wanted to do, that kind of thing.
0: Yeah. I mean, I didn't. I had to watch golf all day. But that's okay.
1: But you're not the dad, although you kind of are. I mean, you're kind of both parents.
0: But it was actually, we started getting very entertained by the golf because there's some good looking men on those teams. I'm just saying. I'm just saying, Sam Burns, I love you.
1: Golf's not what it used to be.
0: No, it was a lot of fun, though. I mean, it was what it was. But I tried to call you on Father's Day.
1: I know.
0: Got your little snarky, oh, you're actually calling. Wow.
1: You're discussing my voicemail.
0: Yes, your voicemail.
1: My message for my voicemail. Mm-hmm.
0: Yeah. Girls were like, kind of rude. But we left you a message.
1: Yes, you did.
0: You didn't listen to it.
1: No, I tried to read it, which didn't work because it made zero sense.
0: Because there was three of us trying to wish you a happy Father's Day.
1: Thank you.
0: But I'm a caller. He is not a caller. So there's always got to be one friend that's like, I'll call you. You don't answer. I'm grandma. I don't care. I want to hear your voice.
1: I'm assuming if you're calling me, there's an emergency of some sort.
0: Ridiculous. Are you that friend then that calls or are you the one that texts? And I want to know why. Because I feel like there's definite line there when it comes to, you know, I would say age.
1: And yes, absolutely. And what do you prefer from others? You know, like, do you prefer to get calls or texts?
0: Yeah.
1: So.
0: Yeah, okay. 303-290-1011. Because we are at an impasse here. Because he's a texter-ish. Sometimes he'll respond. But I'm a caller.
1: Yeah.
0: All right, well. It was a nice friendship run while I had it.
1: And we shall not meet in the middle anywhere.
0: No! No shrubbery for you. 303-290-1011.

0: It's a house divided in here.
1: Uh-oh.
0: Morning show divided.
2: Now, so there's two type of people in this world.
1: I think there's more than that, but go ahead.
2: Okay. When it comes to communication, there's the yes. ones that like to call you. There's the one that like to text you.
1: Right.
2: Never the two shall cross, apparently.
1: No.
2: But you're a texter. I'm a caller.
1: Yep.
2: You don't ever answer. It's frustrating.
1: Hey, if I don't answer my mom's phone calls, I'm not answering yours.
2: But I'm your sister, bruh.
1: But my mommy, come on.
2: Oh, you do call her mommy. That's true. But what about you? Like, so are you a talker? Or are you a texter? What do you prefer? We'd love to hear from you because I feel like this is a huge, like, generational thing, too.
1: Yeah, it is.
2: So 303-290-1011. I guess we'll know if you call or text. That might actually be worth it. All right. Hi, who's this?
3: Hi, good morning. It's Sarah from Arvada. How are you guys?
2: Doing good, Sarah. Are you a caller or a texter?
3: You know, it's funny because I'm sort of both. I'm old school like you're talking about, mm-hmm. but I will say that, like, when I call somebody, they always think it's bad news. So that's the first thing. Like, I recently called my sister-in-law and she's like, answer the phone. She's like, hello? I'm like, hey. I'm like, what are you doing? She's like, nothing. Like, she just was so suspicious, right? Because it's like, I just feel like that's kind of the vibe now is that, like,
2: oh, yeah.
3: You know, you text when you're having general conversations, but, like, if there's something really important and it, like, might be bad.
2: Oh, yeah. 100%. It's like, are you okay? Yeah, why? Well, because you're calling me.
3: Right. It's like, what's the emergency? What's going on? It's like, no, I just want to hear your voice. That's it.
2: Like, that's I just want to hear your voice. That's my thing. It's like, I just want to talk to you.
1: I'm exactly the same way as you. It's like, yeah, when somebody calls me, it's like, oh, this must be okay. Is there something wrong? I mean, it's
3: right.
2: Well,
3: right.
2: Because and I don't like to text when I'm driving, right? And that's usually when I can catch up on my calls. And so I'm like...
3: Yes. Oh, my gosh.
2: Totally. Sarah.
3: Well, anyway, I love you guys. Same. Have a great day today.
2: Thank you. You too. Call anytime, girl.
3: Okay.
2: It is true, though. It's become a thing.
1: Whatever you prefer. I mean...
2: Somebody wrote in, too. Call always. I know it's not popular. But you know my family, like, they call me, like, 13 times a day.
1: Well, yeah, but you guys are weird. So, yeah.
2: You're not wrong. You're not wrong.

0: Hey, Grandma, what's going on? That's who usually calls you. It's your grandmother now. And that's okay. I can be the grandma. If you need a hug, I'm here for you.
1: Oh, people that are just calling are the older generation is what you're
0: but
1: saying.
0: But I'm not, which is funny. I'm just, I like old school things like calling and actually talking to people. I like to hear their voice and their inflection.
1: Oh, is that why? Okay.
0: All right. Sitting over there bougie. Anyways, are you a talker or a texter? Because there's house divided in the studio for sure. Phone number if you want to talk or text, which could be telling, 303-290-1011. What about you?
2: Can I say both? Because it depends on if it's my sisters or my friends.
0: See? Okay.
1: Wait, clarify. Which ones do you text? Which ones do you call?
2: So I text my sisters, but I usually end up calling my friends because it's faster.
1: Yeah, okay.
0: Okay.
1: All right.
0: Well, because you got to get all the tea out real quick, right?
2: Correct. Yeah. And it's usually easier to do like the inflection of the tea
0: yes.
2: with the friends yeah. right away.
1: Now, yep. that is the one thing about texting that I dislike. I would totally say that is you can't tell inflection and
0: tone
1: and, yeah. and things like that.
0: Sarcasm.
1: Right? Yeah. Yeah.
0: Yeah.
2: So well, sometimes then let me ask, do you like to do voice notes when you text to get that inflection?
1: Oh, I see
0: okay.
1: what you're saying.
0: No, yeah, that's smart.
1: I hadn't thought about that.
0: It'd be way easier than my little chunky sausage fingers trying to type it out. I'm like, man, this is the smallest keyboard ever.
1: Every time I've tried to actually like speak to text kind of thing, it always ends up throwing words in there that I'm like, wait, I know I didn't say that.
0: Oh, I know. Our boss loves it when I talk to text him. He's like, I don't understand what your question was. Well, neither do I because they changed it with AI.
1: But you are right though. Sometimes you just need to get the information out or you need to get the information quicker and going back and forth in text can be a pain. Yes.
2: Correct.
0: What's your name?
2: Lexi.
0: Lexi, you just literally changed his mind about something. I don't know if you have a superpower, but like I would start looking into that one.
1: Lexi, thanks for calling us. And
2: you're welcome.
0: We're her friends. Oh, we're the friends.
1: We
0: yeah!
1: fall under the friend category.
0: She didn't text us like her sister. No. Lexi's like, we in. Oh, girl, have a great
2: you're
0: day.
2: Welcome.
0: Thank you so much. I love it.
2: Thank you, too, guys. Bye.
1: Bye.
0: We're friends now.
1: Now we are.
0: See?
1: Hopefully we're under BFF.
0: Glad you clarified that.
1: Yeah.
0: And she changed your mind. I feel like Monday. Monday.
3: More Jenny and Friends on the way.
4: And here's what's coming up next.
0: All right, we got Jenny's Impossible Question coming up next for AJR, one of my favorite bands of all time. They're going to be here at Red Rocks, and we've got those tickets for you. One question after Dead or Alive in about 3 minutes.

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2: All right, we're sending you to see one of my favorite bands, AJR, at Red Rocks, one of my favorite places.
3: Bang, bang, bang.
2: Metronome. All right, here we go. We're good singers. So here's your question of the day. So today, big day, because on this date, this was invented.
3: The toilet. No.
2: The John, you mean?
3: It's pretty.
2: Because the guy who originally...
3: Thomas Crapper invented the toilet. He did!
2: The fact that you know that is creepy.
3: That's because it's funny.
2: Okay. No, it is not that, all right? Okay, no toilet humor today. What do you think it is, though? You get a call to play if you want to win these tickets. 303-290-101. Your brain is just like a unicorn.

0: So, officially, for those that were wondering, Chad Kroeger from Nickelback and Bunny XO are not dating. That is not why her and Jelly Roll have broken up. She made it a point to come out over the weekend and say she's not... She never dated Chad Kroeger, never cheated on...
1: Oh, thank God. I was so worried. I lost so much sleep over that over the weekend.
0: I know you were. Just wanted to make sure we got that out there.
1: Whew. Okay. Everybody okay now?
0: Yeah.
1: That's a big bombshell.
0: Can move on with our lives.
1: All right, Jenny's impossible question right now. So on this date, back in the day, this was invented. And we're talking way back in the day.
0: Okay.
1: If you want to go to AJR, phone number's 303-290-1011. Justin, what do you think the answer is?
2: I think it's telephone.
1: Telephone. E.T. phone home.
0: Alexander Graham Bell.
1: Wasn't today, though. It's not what it is. Try back, okay? Thanks, Justin. Bye. Hi, Cozy. It's Jenny and Steve. Who's this?
3: Left.
1: What do you think the answer is?
3: What's the question again? I'm sorry.
1: That's right. On this date, this was invented.
3: The toilet?
0: That's what I said.
1: Why are you guys thinking the toilet? That must be a dude thing. I don't
0: potty humor this morning. Thomas Crapper invented the toilet.
1: Oh my gosh. No, it is not that, but I love that you guys are on the same page. Try back 303-290-1011.

0: Z101.1. It is Jenny and Friends and Jenny's Impossible Question right now for some AJR tickets. On this date, back in the 1800s, this was invented.
1: Typewriter.
0: No.
1: Darn it.
0: Sorry. You're getting better than the toilet jokes, so that's good. All right, what do you think it is? Call 303-290-1011. And who is this?
2: Hi, this is Samantha.
0: Samantha, what do you think the answer is?
2: My guess is fireworks.
0: Fireworks. Oh. Ooh. They're like, we're going to make America blow up again.
1: Wasn't that it? Didn't the Chinese invent fireworks like a long time ago?
0: I don't know.
1: I think maybe it was just gunpowder I'm thinking of or something like that. But yeah.
0: But it makes sense, though, because I watch Mulan.
1: Yeah. Which is historically accurate, I'm sure. Yeah.
0: No, it is not that. Think about something along the food lines, okay?
2: Okay, thank you.
0: And this was a very long time ago, 1847.
1: Long ago, but not that long ago.
0: And it's still kicking.
1: All right.
0: 303-290-1011.

0: tonight. We're learning a lot today. And I feel like this is why we play Jenny's Impossible Question. It is fun, and you get to win prizes, but also we get to learn stuff.
1: Right, exactly.
0: And you were giving me a hard time about the fireworks guess, but it was.
1: What?
0: The ancient Chinese back in 200 BC.
1: Thank you, I learned stuff.
0: Thank you. Yes, yes, you did. All right, so what is today's question is, on this date in 1847, this was invented. So what do you think that is? You do have to call to play 303-290-1011. And who is this?
2: Ramon.
0: Ramon. Oh, it's my Ramon. I love how he says it. I'm sorry. Every time you call, it makes me happy.
1: Jenny just gets all blushy. It's like, oh, Ramon.
0: Ramon, what do you think the answer is today?
2: The Wright brothers invented the plane.
0: No, not a plane. Think about something else that's delicious, okay?
2: All right.
0: Thank you, Ramon.
2: Thank you.
0: Every time he calls.
1: Do they serve it on planes, traditionally speaking?
0: No, I don't. I don't know. Maybe. You're asking me all kinds of questions. I shouldn't pick such a technical one today. It's a Monday, Steve. Calm down.
1: I thought I'd tie them together and throw it out there. So, okay. So it is a food item is what I'm getting.
0: Yes.
1: Okay.
0: 303-290-1011. All right. What's your guess?
2: A donut hole.
1: Oh.
0: How would that not have been before 1847?
1: Oh, seriously.
0: I'm glad we didn't live in those dark times. But yes, on this date in 1847, it was a donut.
1: So the ring donut. Yeah. Oh, wow. All right.
0: Thank God for 1847, June 22nd. Well, you got a pair of tickets. You're going to see AJR at Red Rocks. We hope you have fun. Are you a big donut guy?
2: I'll do a donut here and there. Yeah, I'm an AJR guy.
1: Yeah, oh, there you go. Yeah. Even better.
0: My friend right there. I'll tell you, I love it. What's your name?
2: My name is Rob.
0: Rob, congratulations. We'll be right back, okay?
2: Awesome, thanks.
0: I could go for a donut right now.
1: Yeah, seriously. Well, now that we're talking about it. Yeah.
0: I know. That's the problem when I pick the food questions.
1: Yeah, well, you and I are like Pavlov's dog. You just start mentioning food and we both start drooling.
0: Nothing wrong with it. Nothing wrong with that. All right, we got another pair of these coming up tomorrow starting at 8:30. It's Jenny's Impossible Question.
3: 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A little Coldplay at lunch. Some Dua Lipa on the drive home. 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Stress Saver Traffic.
4: We're seeing light traffic volume on those highways and city streets. I-25 seeing some minor slowing through downtown. I-70 remains a little heavy in pockets through the city with a crash reported eastbound I-70 at Peoria. Also, lights malfunctioning on Highway 287 Main Street just near Mineral Road or Highway 52, so use caution in that area. 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
11: Good morning. Happy Monday to you, Colorado. A lot of sunshine, a touch hazy to start this Monday, June 22nd. First full week of summer. And a summertime weather pattern will be with us. Daytime highs warming to the upper 80s, near 90. Storm chances with us for this afternoon, particularly over the eastern plains. Could see a few strong to severe warm thunderstorms. Large hail will be the main threat. Keep your eyes to the sky. We'll clear out for this evening. Tomorrow, Wednesday, low to mid 80s, isolated storms in the afternoons, then hot and dry to wrap up the week. I'm 90s Weather Impact Team's Katie LaSalle for Cozy 101.1.
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0: excited. Oh, this will be fun. A nice little family night out. 4-pack of tickets to World Rugby Nations Cup at Dick's Sporting Goods.
1: One of the first things I did when I moved to Denver, because I had a buddy of mine that I used to know from years ago who lives here, Rob, and he's like, do you want to go see a rugby game? And so I was like, yes, let's go watch. So we went to the Englewood over off Colorado Boulevard there. I forget the actual name of the team. But yeah, we watched as my first rugby game. Very fun.
0: And it's going to be awesome.
1: Don't get
0: because
1: it, but it's fun.
0: there's a lot of pushing and shoving. But here's the thing. It's July 4th, too.
1: Nice.
0: So they got a double feature. You can go at 4:15, watch Tonga and Zimbabwe, and then USA versus Portugal is happening at 7 o'clock.
1: Very
0: so
1: cool.
0: Have, like all the spectacle and fun stuff, but how cool is that?
1: If you're a football, like American football fan, this is very basically football with no pads.
0: A lot more concussions, I'm assuming.
1: Yes.
0: We've got that 4-pack of tickets coming up here in just about 9 minutes. So be listening for your cue to call in. Make sure you got the number saved, too.

0: Ooh, it's the fourth fest celebration. 4-pack of tickets to World Rugby Nations Cup. It's going to be not only a 4:15 game, Tonga versus Zimbabwe, but then, of course, because it's July 4th, USA versus Portugal.
1: Yeah, America!
0: If you've never seen rugby, it's a lot of fun.
1: It is. I mean, these dudes are beasts.
0: And this
1: these
0: is the Nations players. Cup. Like, we got a big stage. And Denver's largest fireworks display following the matches.
1: Nice!
0: So it's going to be a great 4th of July for you if you're caller number 20. That phone number is 303-290-1011. Celebrate America's birth. These are some fun events, man. We're getting you in.

0: Cozy 101.1. It is Jenny and friends. We're looking for a new friend. Hi, who's this?
1: Hi, this is Nevada.
0: Nevada, do you have any plans for, like, say, July 4th?
1: No, I don't. Not at the moment.
0: Well, let us help you out.
2: Do.
0: You got a 4-pack of tickets to the World Rugby Nations Cup. It's July 4th. Plus, afterwards, it's a double feature. They have two of them. After the U.S. men's, you get to do Denver's largest fireworks display.
1: Perfect. Sorry, I'm having a hard time hearing you.
0: Oh, no, that's okay.
2: That's okay. Should we talk louder?
0: I don't know.
1: Yes, I love it. Now I've got you.
0: I don't think I've ever been accused of being quiet.
2: That's the first time in Jenny's life anybody's ever said, Jenny, I don't think you're talking loud enough. Can you play?
1: I love it. No, I listen to you guys all the time. So, no, you are fabulous.
0: Well, thank you so much, girl. And I hope you have fun. We'll be right back, okay?
1: Okay, sounds awesome. Thank you, hon. Right.
0: Yeah, that's a first for me. That's honestly, since I was like 2.
2: Yeah, since you can actually speak.
0: All right, we've got another 4-pack of this amazing day-long 4Fest celebration. We're going to do it after 9 o'clock tomorrow on Cozy 101.1.
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2: Adrian, what's going on?
3: Hey, how's it going?
4: Hang on. Before we go any further, I have to do something I'm sure you've heard so many times, but Adrian! I had to. Sorry.
3: It's definitely the easiest way to get attention. Absolutely.
2: Are you done now?
4: I'm done now. Continue.
2: Okay. See with the giant nerd that I have to deal with every day?
3: Well, hey, you know what? I am also a Californian, so you know what? I'm on your side, my friend.
4: Yay!
2: Okay. Well, here we go. It's Jenny and Steve's 1K Minute to Win It. You've got 60 seconds, 10 questions. Get them right. Get $1,000, okay?
3: Love it. Okay.
2: All right. So if you shout out an answer, that first one we have to take. Also, if you don't know the answer, say pass. Okay, we'll come back to it.
3: Okay.
4: All right, you want Jenny's questions or my questions?
3: Ooh, you know what? Let's go with yours, Steve.
4: Yeah, you want my questions.
2: You guys just nerded out and bonded over.
4: Absolutely.
3: As long as they're all Rocky-related questions, I should be fine.
2: Jenny chose mine then.
4: All right, here we go, Adrian. What's the name of Mickey Mouse's dog?
3: Pluto.
4: What color is human blood?
3: Red.
4: This state is famous for Hollywood.
3: California.
4: Dipsy, Lala, Poe, and Tinky Winky are all what?
3: Teletubbies.
4: Marie Curie was the first woman to win this award.
3: Nobel Peace Prize?
4: There are 193 members of this in the world.
3: Ooh. Pass.
4: Who's the king of pop?
3: Michael Jackson.
4: In terms of computers, RAM, RAM stands for what?
3: Pass.
4: What artist has albums like Midnight's, Folklore, and Red?
3: Taylor Swift.
4: All right, time's up, but since I'd already started reading the question, I thought I'd give you a chance to answer that one. Let's back it up a wee bit. We were right down. You actually got the Nobel Prize, Marie Curie. That was a good one. There are 193 members of the United Nations in the world.
2: Man. And the blood question, okay. And I'm not trying to be a nerd.
4: No, it's red. I triple checked it.
2: Because isn't it blue on your skin and
4: that's
2: then where's the oxygen?
4: That's okay. A myth. I looked it up because I thought the same thing.
2: Because if we get it wrong, I don't know if you know this, Adrian, but we get hate mail.
4: We will get a bunch of doctors telling us how dumb we are. So, yeah.
2: My doctor already does. But Adrian, well, thank you for playing along with us, and have a great day, okay?
3: Thank you so much for calling. I had so much fun.
4: Oh, good. Thanks, man.
2: Bye. All right. If you think you know what it is to beat our butts and you want to do it, go and sign up at KOSI101.com.

0: All right, so this has to be said, apparently, and I don't understand it, but today is World Bathing Day?
1: What?
0: Yeah.
2: Oh, we're celebrating taking baths? Is that it?
1: Well, apparently some people need to celebrate a little more often.
0: That must have been where it comes from.
1: Like,
0: when you get a warning label, you're like, this sounds so stupid. But there's a reason they have a warning label, and so apparently there's a reason they have a World Bathing Day. So
1: it was created for teenagers.
0: God, yes.
2: You are not wrong.
0: I was telling him, though, so I had my daughters and my niece like, through the weekend.
1: Busy.
0: And, oh, yeah, they're 9, 10, and 11.
1: Yeah.
0: Oh. Anyways, but the funny thing is they love taking baths and showers.
1: Uh-huh.
0: And
1: oh,
0: then
1: yeah.
0: when they get out, they want me to braid their hair. They want, so ever, yeah. I did it so many times. I'm like, I'm going to get carpal tunnel, guys. Like, you didn't need to take another shower today. Like, that's two in one day.
2: Well, at least you've got that. I've got the opposite.
0: It's oh, she's like
2: she's already teeth. Basically a teenager. She'll have the same clothes on for like 3 days straight.
0: Yes.
2: And like we get her after she comes back from her dad's and we're like, she'll be here for 2 days. We're like, when's the last time you showered or she's like, Tuesday? Yeah. It's like, wait, it's been like 4 days. Get in there.
1: That's the first thing. It's like,
0: although the clothes thing is huge though, because she will get out of a clean shower. And then put on the same clothes.
2: Same dirty clothes.
0: Girl, you stink. I'm sorry. Oh. You're 11 years old. I get it. Like, this is new to you, like the hormones and whatever. So I had to get her deodorant. I was like, don't put the same clothes on.
1: Mine changes clothes like 3 times a day.
0: Oh.
1: So I'm always like, where's all this laundry coming from?
2: Yes.
1: Like,
2: well, then there's that.
0: Do we have people living here that we don't know?
1: He put on clothes to go let the dog out. He put on clothes to go get the mail. He put on a new pair of
0: Mine used to do that because she's the girly girl. And then she came out, I'm like, what are you doing? Why?
1: Yeah.
0: So I had the girly girl, which is my 11-year-old.
1: Yeah.
0: And the 9-year-old's like big, baggy, oversized pants and shirts. Like she just, I mean, half the time we're walking around, I'm like, honey, like I'm going to get CPS called on me because you just look like I'm not taking care of you.
1: Aww.
0: Like you need to brush your hair. You need to do whatever else. So it's so different to have that dynamic.
1: Oh, totally. In one house.
0: Yeah. And then you have the 10-year-old that comes in just like a wrecking ball. I'm like, okay, all three of you. It's a lot.
1: My niece is 13. Well, she'll be 13 in July, and she stayed with us, and she's got super long hair, and she's one like takes the hour shower. And
0: yes.
1: Like, stop. But she's at that age. But then it's so cute because it is like, you know, braid my hair, curl my hair, and she's into all my makeup, and it's so cute. But I'm with you. I'm like, girl's hair was as long as mine when I was younger, and it's like a lot.
0: And she's sitting there like in front of me, like, and I'm trying to braid her hair, and it's like all the way down to the carpet. I'm like, you need to sit forward.
1: Yeah,
0: like,
1: I know, right?
0: Then your back starts hurting. God, I sound old. But
1: it's like, now I know how my hairdresser feels. It's like, oh my goodness. But it's such beautiful hair. But
0: oh,
1: it's
0: yeah.
1: Like, oh, I'm like, my fingers are cramping, girl. I got arthritis.
2: You gotta warn me so I can warm up ahead of time.
1: Exactly.
0: I gotta do those little strength things with the little.
1: Let me get my arthritis gloves and the heat packs.
0: All right. Oh gosh. Summertime is so fun for parents. We're checking in on you guys. And Tammy Oakland's got you covered coming up for your work day.
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Hello, it's Tammy Oakland joining you for the workday. Hope you had a wonderful weekend, a great Father's Day. Hope you have lots of stories to tell from your weekend. Boy, do I have stories.

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90s 2K, and today I'm Tammy Oakland. It could be an interesting weather day again today. We got some storms moving in. The bigger hail, the more east you go, so just be careful. If you're traveling, right, that's always the big thing. Just be cautious if you're heading east. My neighbor's got one of those hail covers for his car. Literally, every time I drive by and he's got it on, I'm like, oh, I should probably think about getting one of those, right? I don't know. But if you don't have hail damage on your car, you're not a Coloradoan, right? Oh, crazy. Be careful today.

Rosie, 101.1 Real Music Variety, 80s, 90s, 2K. And today, hello, it's Tammy Oakland hanging out with you. I hope you had a great weekend. I had an incredible weekend, a surprising weekend, a very life-changing weekend. I did something this weekend that I didn't think I was going to do. Oh, my goodness. I can't wait to tell you all about it. I'll tell you what I did in two songs.

0: 101.1 Real Music Variety, 80s, 90s, 2K, and today, Tammy Oakland hanging out with you. So I did a thing. I did a thing on the Friday. If you know me, you know how much I love rescue animals, and well, I ended up with one over the weekend. So she is so cute. I adopted a dog. I live down in the Springs, so I got her from the Humane Society, the Pikes Peak region. She's a Maltese, 8 weeks old. Story was, they got her from a breeding facility that they had to go in and confiscate a bunch of dogs, and there was just not a good situation. So she was pretty young. They had to treat her for a bunch of things and everything, and then she became available on Friday, and I ended up with her, and I was like, oh, like we had been looking. So I have little Phoebe, and we lost our other dog over a year ago, Bella, and it was gut-wrenching. You know how it takes time before you want to get another dog, and I was like, well, the right one will find us when it's time, and I don't know if Phoebe wants to have another sister again. I just don't know. And then all of a sudden, this one just popped up, and it happened, and I can't even explain it. I just can't even explain it, but Phoebe loves her to pieces, and she's just a tiny little white thing, and she's just so sweet, and oh my gosh, my heart is so happy, but we just don't have a name for her. That's the biggest problem. How do you name a dog? Because it's, oh, trying to get everybody in the family to agree on a name has been insanity, but she is such a little spitfire, so spunky, so tiny, happy. I don't think she's ever seen grass before in her life, and she's just overjoyed by every new little thing she finds, and it's just, oh, my heart is full. I put a picture up on our Instagram stories. Go give us a follow at Cozy101.1, and let me know if you got a name for this. Go take a look at her and let me know if you got a name, because boy, we are struggling. But yes, rescue, rescue, rescue, because gosh, these dogs are so just amazing. It's the fourth one I've adopted from this place.
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Music variety, 80s, 90s, 2K, and today I'm Tammy Oakland. So yes, I adopted a dog over the weekend, looking for names. Thank you for texting in. I got a Molly. I love that. I also got a Goofball, which totally fits her. I'm going to write all these names down and share them with the family. See if we can get a name for her.

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101.1 Real Music Variety, 80s, 90s, 2K. And today, hey, it's Tammy Oakland. So, I adopted a dog over the weekend, and she's the cutest little thing. It was totally unexpected. And now I have another dog. But she is a beautiful Maltese. She's a little firecracker, let me tell you. And the happiest dog, oh my goodness, this girl is so happy to just be with the family. So, looking for names. And thank you to everybody that's been texting in. I've got a lot of great ones so far. This one cracks me up, though, okay? Because, well, let me just tell you. All right, it says you should name your dog Linda. So when she's bad, you can go, listen, Linda, listen. You know, let me tell you, I was doing that all weekend, and I kept saying, it should be Linda. Listen, Linda. So I love that. Thank you. Thank you to everybody that's been texted in. These are just amazing. I'm going to write them all down and share them with the family, see if we can come up with a name for her.

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Cozy 101.1, Real Music Variety, 80s, 90s, 2K. And today, my name is Tammy Oakland. Thank you so much for listening. I hope you're having a beautiful Monday so far. Hey, coming up a little bit later on, I will have some tickets to give away. AJR is coming to Ford Amphitheater. Show's going to be on Saturday, June 27th. And yeah, I'll have some tickets to give away. So be listening just after 1 o'clock for your chance to win today.

Z, 101.1 Real Music Variety, 80s, 90s, 2K, and today I'm Tammy Oakland. So earlier I told you I had stories from the weekend, and oh my goodness, have I got a story for you. Oh, if you got teenagers, you're going to love this one. So share this with you. Coming up in two songs, it's hysterical.

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0: 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Okay, here we go. Another story for you from the weekend. So I had to clean my garage out. You know how that is. Over the winter, you just accumulate things, and you got to get it all cleaned out. So that was my chore on Saturday. My 16-year-old was helping. And then, of course, we just adopted this new puppy, and I have Phoebe. And so our back fence, we have dogs behind there, and the dogs keep going and scratching the fence trying to get to each other. So my kiddo, as we're cleaning, he found this like fencing. So he's like, I'm going to go fix the fence right now. I'm going to go put up the fence and I'm going to spray paint the fence so it looks all good. I'm like, great. Oh my gosh, this is amazing. So I'm in the garage cleaning away. He's out back working hard. And then all of a sudden he comes back and he goes, don't get mad. Whatever you do, don't get mad. Like, anytime a kid says that, you panic, right? And I'm like, uh-oh, what happened? So he goes, the fence. So I look out the back, and the little corner that I can see, I was like, honey, you did a great job. The fence looks amazing. And he looks at me, and he goes, not that fence. I'm sorry, I can't quit laughing, because I step outside, and he had taken the spray paint that he was using to fix, you know, patch up the parts of the fence where it was all scratched off. And he decided to write his name on our fence. And he had the wrong can of paint. So my back of my fence looks like graffiti where he put his initials and then he put his name. But he's got his name twice and I'm laughing so hard. I'm like, why is your name on there twice? He goes, because I misspelled it the first time. Oh, you misspelled your own name. It's hysterical. But I was like, how did you not notice that it was the wrong color paint? I thought it was wet and it was going to dry the same color. I'm like, I couldn't be mad because it was hysterical. And I guess, so my mom lives with me. I guess he went and told her first. He came inside me because I think I messed up. So guess who's repainting my fence? Have you ever had a teen or a kid do something like so funny? Like you can't get mad at them because it's like, wow. So that was my Saturday. It's like, it was the best ever. And I'm like, I kind of don't want to get rid of it, but I bet you my neighbors in the HOA would be mad.
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101.1 Real Music Variety, 80s, 90s, 2K. And today, I'm Tammy Oakland. Thank you so much for listening. I love it. I'm sitting here looking out the window. Ooh, those clouds are starting to roll in. It's officially summer now, by the way. Yeah, we switched over a little solstice this weekend, but those summer storms rolling through. And like I said earlier, the further east you go, the bigger that hail is going to get. So if you're traveling today, just be safe, be careful, and enjoy your day.

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Rosie, 101.1 Real Music Variety, 80s, 90s, 2K. And today, hey, it's Tammy Oakland. New show announced today. Did you see this? AJ McLean of the Backstreet Boys. Yeah, going to be here at the Gothic on December 2nd. So, the local presale is going to be going on Thursday, June 25th. This coming Thursday, 10 a.m. You got that little password flowers that you got to use. And I know it's always hard to, like, remember all this. 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We'll also get it up on all of our socials, Facebook, Instagram, the whole thing. So, make sure you're giving us a follow so you can stay in the know of all the cool things that are coming our way. And, yeah, we always have tickets to give away, too. That's what's always fun as well.

101.1 Real Music Variety, 80s, 90s, 2K, and today. It's the perfect mix to get you through your work day. It's Tammy Oakland hanging out with you. When I came on this morning, I said, ooh, I've got stories for you today. And they just keep coming. This one, I hope you had a great Father's Day. It was Father's Day weekend. I hope you had a good time. I do have a Father's Day story that is probably the best story of all. Like, hands down. Try to top this one. Coming up in two songs.

0: Buddies 2K. And today, my name is Tammy Oakland. Thank you for hanging out. Hope you had a great Father's Day weekend. So, all right, here you go. Here's the story. This is probably the best the best story ever. I hope I'm not overselling this, but it was amazing. So, my great niece, she's going to be 13 next month. She stays with us all the time, right? You know how that happens when you have kids that stay over. They always forget something, right? Whether they're related or not. I mean, my kids' friends always leave socks at my house. So she went to the movies with my kiddo yesterday, and it was Father's Day. And so she was heading home, and we had got a Father's Day card for her stepdad. And so when they dropped off my kiddo, I was like, oh, here, we got to give him his Father's Day card. And my mom goes, oh, well, wait, she forgot some of her underwear. So I'm like, well, let's just put everything in a bag and we'll hand it to her and she can go home and give him his Father's Day card because we weren't going to get to see him yesterday. Hope you followed all of that. So I get a text message later from my niece, her mom, and it says, you gave my husband underwear for Father's Day? I'm like, what? What? No! No, I did not! Like, what are you talking about? So, my great niece went home with the bag that we packed everything, including the Father's Day card, and handed it to her stepdad and said, happy Father's Day from Tammy! He opened it up, and there's a Father's Day card and underwear. I guess, oh my gosh, it was like so embarrassing, so crazy. And she's like, oh my goodness, that's mine. But in the meantime, yeah, the faces were like, what? What is happening here? So, I don't think I have ever laughed that hard on a Father's Day before in my life or just in general. And I was mortified. They were mortified. It ended up being hysterical. And I'm like, from now on, guess what he's getting for every holiday? I'm going to buy him some underwear.
1: 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Things cost a little more these days, right? Groceries, gas for the commute. Wouldn't an extra grand feel good right about now?
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Rosie, 101.1 Real Music Variety, 80s, 90s, 2K. And today, my name is Tammy Oakland. Thank you so much for listening. So, I do have some tickets to give away. Not right now. But AJR coming to Ford Amphitheater in the Springs on Saturday, June 27th. And I do have some tickets to give away. So, I just want to give you a little bit of a heads up so you can, you know, go get your drinks, do what you need to do, wrap up, and be listening right about 10 minutes from now, because that's when I'm going to give these tickets away, okay? AJR, Ford Amphitheater. I love concert season. I love it, and I love giving you tickets, so just listen to it.

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concert outside, have some fun, spend the night with AJR at Ford Amphitheater. 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

0: music variety, 80s, 90s, 2K, and today I'm Tammy Oakland. Big congratulations to Miguel of Denver. Scored himself a pair of tickets to go see AJR at Ford Amphitheater this Saturday. We got a lot of tickets to give away. This is what's pretty cool. So if you can get through this time, just to let you know, Kathy J has a pair of tickets for you to go see AJR. At Red Rocks. Yeah, they're going to be at Red Rocks, too. So she'll be giving that away during the 4 o'clock hour today. Okay, so we've got all kinds of chances for you to win those AJR tickets. Just keep listening to win.
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1: There's a new game from the Colorado Lottery.
2: A millionaire not for a day, a week, a year, but a millionaire for life, Steve.
1: Yeah, we're talking $1 million every year for your lifetime. 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
1: Right.
2: I wouldn't cry having to pay bills. 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Right? 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Drawings are 7 days a week. Listen, it just came here 3 months ago to Colorado.
1: Right.
2: And they've got so many winners already.
1: Yeah, they've already given out over $2.5 million in prizes to folks here in Colorado. So
2: 14 Millionaire for Life players in Colorado won like $7,500 even.
1: And if you want to play Millionaire for Life, you can be one of the 210,000 Coloradoans who have won a cash prize.
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92K, and today, hey, Tammy Oakland. Thank you so much for listening, sharing your Monday with me. Tomorrow's a big day, so make sure you listen again tomorrow because, one, we got Cozy Feel Good Cash we're going to give away, $1,000 on the line multiple times tomorrow. Tomorrow's also another Tammy's Ticket Tuesday, and I will have your chance to win a 4-pack of tickets to an advanced screening of Minions and Monsters. I love those Minions movies. It's going to be so super cute. So that advanced screening is going to happen on Monday. So, yeah. Listen tomorrow. A lot of fun stuff for you. Listen right now. Just always listen to Cozy. Because, yeah, it's just fun.

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Cozy, 101.1, Real Music Variety, 80s, 90s, 2K, and today, happy Monday, Monday after Father's Day. Did you have a good Father's Day? I did, and happy Father's Day one more time to all you great dads out there. I got to hang out with my dad, my stepdad, and I just got to tell him how much I love him, how much I appreciate his calm nature, the fact that he always cares about what I'm doing. So it was nice to hang out with him, and then I got to spend time with my husband and tell him what a great dad he is and how he helps our daughters grow so good. And then got to hang out with other great dads, dads of like my daughter's, you know, friends' dads. And so it was a great night. We all went out for a great dinner last night at Venice. And coming up, I just got to tell you just a hilarious observation about this older couple and what kind of car they got into when they left the restaurant. I want to tell you coming up.

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0: Cozy 101.1's Kathy J here. Happy Father's Day one more time to all you dads. We took a bunch of dads out to dinner last night at Venice. It's this Italian restaurant, and there was like 16 of us. So we were waiting outside for the tables to get done, and as we were out there, the rain came down. Oh, what a great rainstorm it was. And then an old couple came out of the restaurant to get to their car. Well, the gentleman went to go get the car, and the woman stood by us. Well, he was so old that he could barely walk through the parking lot, not flexible at all. We were worried about him. And all of a sudden, she starts putting her handkerchief over her hair and walks down the stairs, and a Porsche pulls up. Like, not just any Porsche, one of those little hot rod Porsche. And it was the old guy. And she opens up the door. There was like some sort of seat cushion donut that she sat on. And they peeled out. I mean, dinner at Venice, driving off in your Porsche, age is just a number.
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Cozy 101.1. It's Kathy J here. I love laughing with you every day. Thanks so much for doing it. Would you like to take a tour of the radio station? Well, in about an hour, I'm going to be giving a tour to some people that won it at my daughter's school. I gave it away as a, you know, an auction item. So I'm very excited to meet these people. And the funny thing is the parents who got the item, they bought it because they used to listen to me when I was on the morning show with Larry Ulibarri. So coming up, I'm going to give them a tour. And I surprised him. Larry Ulibarri's coming here to the radio station to meet him. So it's going to be fun. And I'm going to probably see if I can get him on the air, too. So all that coming up.

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Is she getting married? When is Taylor Swift getting married? Did she leave in the car? And she leave her house already? I mean, so many questions. 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All of a sudden, poof, she shows up on a beach. I mean, Taylor Swift's going to pull off something.

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Cozy 101.1 Real Music Variety 80s and 90s 2K. And today it's Kathy J here. Hope you're having a fantastic day. I love saying hi to you on the text line. Thank you. So Becky, Joe, and Lisa, and Claudia, thanks so much. You always hit me up every day. I love it. Someone is asking if I, Joyce is like, have you seen the new Jennifer Lopez movie on Netflix, right? The Office Romance? And I haven't seen it. But I do want to say this about J-Lo, because I love me some J-Lo. But, I mean, I worry about her just like I worried about Madonna. How is she going to be growing old? Because so far she's doing great. And I'm okay with the fact she wears see-through, you know, negligees and whatever. And she looks fantastic. J-Lo is amazing. But someone said this new movie, The Office Romance, it was her continuing to do what she does, which is the, you know, the romance movies, the rom-coms, and that's what I love about her. But someone said maybe she wasn't, you know, maybe she doesn't need to be doing the rom-coms anymore, and that kind of broke my heart a little, because if she's getting older, then I'm getting older. And I don't like hearing that. So if you saw that new J-Lo movie, if you liked it, if it's like her other movies, Made in Manhattan, the one with Matthew McConaughey, all of them, I love all of them. If it's like that, I'm down. But if it's going to make me feel awkward, like, oh, we're all getting older, I'm not down for that. Let me know. 303-290-101.

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Yeah, that is your tease right there, Usher. Every day this week in the 3 o'clock hour. Yeah, we're in the 3 o'clock hour right now. I am going to have tickets for you to go see Usher and Chris Brown. They are coming to Empower Field this Friday, the 26th. And I have a pair of tickets and it's going to happen sometime this hour. Just think about that. I mean, Chris Brown, amazing, amazing songs. I mean, and he's so good to watch. I mean, his dancing and he's like an acrobat up there on stage. And then you got Usher. I mean, I'll never miss a concert with Usher. That guy is a true showman. Like he, everything. And think about all his songs. Last time I saw Usher, he was on roller skates at one point. He was over on this side. I mean, he works the entire field and they are coming to Empower Field this Friday night. So this week in the 3 o'clock hour, every day, your chance to be caller 10. So keep listening because it's going to happen sometime in the next 30 minutes.

101.1 Real Music Variety, 80s and 90s 2K. And today it's Kathy J here. I want to warn you, if you're out and about going I-25, apparently we've got word. I love all the listeners. Thank you for hitting me up on the text line. Tell me about how the traffic is. So it looks like it's about to rain, getting dark in near the Thornton Parkway I-25 area. Stay safe up that way. If you're heading southbound I-25, south of Colorado Springs, there was an accident and it has completely shut down I-25. No one is going southbound. But again, that's way south of Colorado Springs. But just want to warn you, because eventually as the day goes, that could continue to back up your southbound traffic going into Colorado Springs. So coming up, guess what? Coming up sometime in the next 10 minutes is going to be your chance to win my tickets to go and see Usher and Chris Brown this Friday night at Empower Field. Usher, baby. So keep listening. Your chance to be caller 10, 303-290-1011. When I tell you, again, sometime in the next 10 minutes, good luck.

0: Cozy 101.1, real music variety, 80s, 90s, 2K, and today it's Kathy J here. What you doing? How's it going? Did you know I was giving away tickets to Usher and Chris Brown? Oh my gosh, bringing back some memories, I tell ya. Oh, Chris Brown and Usher coming to the Mile High City this Friday night, June 26th, if you would like to go. Guess what? I have a pair of tickets. I actually have a pair of tickets every day this week in the 3 o'clock hour. So let's give them away right now. If you are caller 10 at 303-290-1011, you can have my tickets to go see Usher and Chris Brown this Friday night. Again, you got to be caller 10, 303-290-1011, and good luck.
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4: Your afternoon drive is off to a pretty nice start. I-25 seeing that congestion forming between Hampton and I-76. I-70 getting slow in pockets through the city with a stalled semi on the shoulder. Southbound I-225 at Mississippi. Accident southbound Wadsworth near 6th Ave in the right lane, jamming back to 13th Ave. This report is sponsored by Whole Foods Market. 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

0: Ramsey 101.1. Hello, Mindy.
1: Yeah.
0: Congratulations. You are caller 10. You just got the tickets for Usher and Chris Brown this Friday night.
1: Thank you.
0: Congratulations. Who are you going to take?
1: My 10-year-old called you, and I also have a 14-year-old.
0: Oh, goodness. Well, Mindy, who is sending you and one of your kids to Usher this weekend?
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0: Excellent. Good job, Mindy. I'm going to have a pair of tickets every day in the 3 o'clock hour for you to win to go see Usher and Chris Brown this Friday night. So just keep listening, and good luck. We'll try again tomorrow.

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Hello, it's Kathy J here. So coming up is your chance this hour. We got more stuff to give away. Your chance to win tickets to, what are we doing this? Oh, goodness, AJR. That's what I thought. At Red Rocks on Tuesday, the 30th of next week. So if you'd like to get those tickets to AJR, keep listening. Sometime this hour, I'll give them away. Also, sometime this hour, the tour. There is a family that actually, if you believe it or not, they spent good money to come hang out with me and take a tour of the radio station. So I'm going to talk to them coming up. I just gave them some of the tour, and they're in the studio. So

we got a lot. And it's Monday, and it's a beautiful day. And, you know, I'm just, you know, that rain, the dark clouds are here and there. It's a typical, beautiful June Colorado sky in Colorado. Whatever I said. I promise I'll get it together. I'm professional.

Cozy 101.1. Hello, it's Kathy J. Got to give some love to Jen. She is heading downtown. She heads down to get her kid, Jazzy, every day, and I just love that. I just love, like, she takes me with her. She's, like, heading through the mousetrap. I'm like, love it. She's like, she even brought up Teddy's. You know, I used to do a club night right there at Teddy's at the Holiday Inn. She was like, passing your club night. I love that so many of you, we just have love between each other. You know my life and I know your life. Oh my gosh. So if anyone is out there passing Hollywood Legends on 6, you can just text me too. Or maybe the Club Bash Summit Music Hall. You can text me that as well. Oh my gosh. You are listening for a chance to win some tickets to go to AJR. They are coming to Red Rocks next Tuesday night, I believe the 30th. And I have tickets for that. Also, I have a family here in the studio and I gave them a tour and I got to talk to them coming up because I just love the fact that they still love radio and we're going to get into it. And yeah, so all that coming up. Hang out with me. Enjoy your afternoon. Enjoy the good music. Hang in there.

Z101.1, Real Music Variety, 80s, 90s, 2K. And today it's Kathy J here. Would you like to go see AJR at the Ford Amphitheater? It's happening. Oh, wait, I'm sorry. Yes. No, wait. I have the Red Rocks tickets. I was going to say, well, I'm not Ford Amphitheater. No. I'm Red Rocks. AJR at Red Rocks on Tuesday the 30th. I have a pair. If you would like to go see them, I'm doing it right now. I have a pair every day this week in the 4 o'clock hour. And so I'm going to give them away right now. If you'd like them, you got to be caller 10 303-290-1011. Win my pair of tickets to AJR at Red Rocks Tuesday, June 30th. It's happening right now. Good luck. 303-290-1011. 303-290-1011.

0: 101.1. Who's this?
1: Molly Dawson.
0: Hello, Molly. Congratulations. You're a caller 10.
1: Thank you.
0: Yes. Yes. You just got my tickets to go to AJR next weekend.
1: Awesome. I'm so excited.
0: I'm so excited for you. Molly, who is sending you to Red Rocks next week to see AJR?
1: Cozy 101.
0: Yay. And tomorrow I will have another chance for you to win tickets to see AJR actually every day this week in the 4 o'clock hour. So

0: Rosie, 101.1, Real Music Variety, 80s and 90s, 2K. And today, hello and happy Monday. It's Kathy J. And I am so excited to introduce my guests in the studio today, Allie and David. They're just like you, just like me. They are Denver kids who used to listen to me on the morning show, and now you're here on a tour. How's it going?
1: Good. It's been so fun so far.
0: So far.
1: Thank
0: so
1: you.
0: Your kids go to school with my kids.
1: Yes.
0: And you got it. You bought, you auctioned to come on in and take
1: we
0: a big
1: did.
0: Tour.
1: Yes.
0: So thank you for doing that, first
1: yes,
0: of all. That
1: of
0: was
1: course.
0: Really cool.
1: We love our school.
0: Yeah, it is a good school. I agree. So, and you too, though, used to listen to me
1: yes.
0: when I was on the morning show with Larry and Kendall.
2: Oh, yeah.
0: And
1: all
0: thank
1: the time.
0: You. Thank
1: all
0: you.
1: The time. Yes.
0: Thank you. Yeah, we had the best time.
1: Oh, so. It was so fun. I wanted to be in there with you guys.
0: You could have been. You might as well have been. So we just called Larry, and he did Grandpa for us. He did the Grandpa voice.
1: Yes, so
0: I'm sure if we had one more time, he would have done Morgan Freeman and everybody else.
1: Yeah.
0: But I want to know, like, I love the fact that you guys still listen to the radio. You give me hope. You're a younger generation. You still listen to the radio. You're teaching your kids to listen to the radio.
1: Oh, okay. I mean, we're going to and from school all the time to sports and stuff. So, I mean, we just have it on all the time in the background. The kids love all the songs that are playing, especially on Cozy. They love all the
0: That's
1: variety
0: awesome.
1: Of songs. So,
2: yeah, and it's just like since we grew up with it, it's
1: right?
2: still natural. Like, I know you have all those streaming services and stuff, but our car is kind of old.
0: Yeah.
2: And we have just a regular radio in there.
0: Right.
2: So we just kind of listen to it by, you know, by default, but it's still all the same radio stations we listened to as a kid. So,
0: to meant to be is how
2: yeah,
0: I
2: exactly.
0: feel too.
1: Oh, for sure. Yeah.
0: Absolutely. Uh-huh. Okay. So, how is the summer going? You have two cute kids. You got Devin and Mackenzie. We're going to talk to them in a second. How's the summer treating you?
1: Oh, it's okay.
2: It's
1: We're
2: going.
1: Getting through.
2: Yeah.
1: It's a long summer without.
2: Can't wait for
1: we
2: them
1: miss
2: to
1: our teachers.
0: But you two are on the same page.
1: I was
0: going to
1: say, yeah. No, we're having
2: united
1: fun.
2: In our first
1: Yes,
0: you
1: we are.
0: Are.
1: We are. We're doing lots of sports. That's been really fun.
0: Yep. Are you going on a summer vacation?
1: No.
2: We don't have one exactly planned yet, but we're kind of waiting until baseball season is over.
1: Yeah.
2: When we
1: got
2: get
1: a long
2: that
1: baseball season.
2: 3 week period before school mm-hmm. starts.
0: Okay.
2: Again,
0: so Devin's in baseball.
1: Devin is baseball. He David's the head coach.
0: Oh,
1: so.
0: Okay. That takes
1: it is our
0: level.
1: Life.
0: Yeah. Okay.
2: Yeah. It's taken over my mind.
0: The Centennial Mud Hens. Is that what it is? Centennial.
2: We're undefeated,
0: mm-hmm.
2: by the way.
0: Oh, throw that in. Okay. Well, I just love the fact that you're here, that you brought the family, you brought your mom, dad, and your sister, and your brother-in-law. So I just love that. And I want to give some love to your sister standing over there, Tori, because she helps with musicisthelanguage.org, helping underprivileged kids. So I just love the fact that you did something by buying this auction to help kids. Your sister helps kids. Your brother-in-law is a musician. Like, I just love the fact that y'all did this, so thank you
1: thank
0: very
1: you.
0: Much.
1: Yeah, thank you for having us. We're so happy to be here.
0: Anything you want to say to the folks of Denver for the summer?
1: Oh, I don't know. Good luck.
2: Keep
1: good
2: listening.
1: Luck with your kids.
2: Yeah, keep listening to the radio. These people need jobs.
1: There you go. There you go.
0: Thank you. Coming back, we'll talk to your kids, see what they
1: All
0: have
1: right.
0: to say.
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4: Getting you to your drive, I-25 is running slow between Lone Tree and Westminster. I-70 already getting heavy between I-25 and I-225. The big delay is a three-vehicle accident northbound I-225 near I-70, jamming back to Mississippi and blocking two lanes. We are seeing a 25-minute delay. Stalled semi still on the shoulder southbound I-225 at Mississippi. This report is sponsored by the Colorado Renaissance Festival. 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I'm Jen So on Cozy 1.1, Real Music Variety, 80s, 90s, 2K, and today.
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0: 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Devin and Mackenzie are here. Devin, how old are you?
1: 8 years old.
0: Eight. How old are you, Mackenzie?
2: 5 1/4.
0: 5 1/4, that's adorable. And both of you have just taken a tour of all the radio stations here. We got a sports station and a country station, and we got Cozy. What did you think?
1: Well, it was pretty cool.
0: Uh-huh. Did you meet a Broncos player?
1: Yes.
0: Met Philip Lindsay?
1: Yeah.
0: That was pretty fun. You laughed with him. So, Mackenzie, what do you like to do?
2: Go in pools.
0: Yes. So, you put a lot of sunscreen on?
2: Yeah.
0: You also play soccer, right?
2: Yeah.
0: Devin, I hear you're in the middle of baseball and your dad's the coach. So, what position do you play?
1: First base.
0: First base. Okay, let's talk about this because I played first base too, right? In softball. And I just came to realize that first base is a very active position. You have to be a part of more or less every single play. So you obviously are very good. Do you throw the ball around with your dad all the time?
1: No.
0: No? But your dad's the coach. What's going on here? You do it on your own?
1: Yes.
0: Oh, you really like baseball then?
1: I do.
0: I mean, if you're doing it on your own, then that says a lot. That's really cool. Well, I hope to come to your game one day and see you. That's going to be awesome. You got a game tonight?
1: Yeah.
0: Okay, where?
1: Piney Creek Hollow,
0: and you are the Centennial?
1: Mud Hens,
0: that's amazing. Okay, so you go see you. Oh, you do home runs and triples?
1: Yes.
0: That's your... Okay, now... Yes, okay. Shut him down. I like that, Devin. I like that.
1: We're playing a team that we played before and that we beat them 18-1.
0: And how many of those 18s were yours?
1: Like 5.
0: Yeah, that's awesome. That's awesome. Well, keep doing it. Keep doing it. Okay. So, Mackenzie, before I let you go, do you sing like your Uncle Nick? I hear your Uncle Nick is part of the Eminence Ensemble. Do you sing like he does?
2: A little bit.
0: Yeah? Do you play the drums like he does?
2: I don't have drums at my house.
0: Oh, well, you need to go to his house and go crazy. But Evidence Ensemble, they're really cool. They came out of Boulder, just headlined Cervantes, and they're doing a free show July 25th in Copper for anybody that wants to go see them. And maybe you'll see Mackenzie up on stage singing with her uncle. That would be cool. Well, Devin and Mackenzie, are you enjoying your summer? Before I let you go, how's your summer going?
1: It's good.
0: Are you ready to go back to school, or are you ready to keep summer alive?
1: Ready to go back to school.
0: What? What? Mackenzie. Okay, are you saying that because your mom's standing right behind you?

0: That would be cool. Well, Devin and Mackenzie, are you enjoying your summer? Before I let you go, how's your summer going?
1: It's good.
0: Are you ready to go back to school, or are you ready to keep summer alive?
1: Ready to go back to school.
0: What? Oh. What? Mackenzie. Okay, are you saying that because your mom's standing right behind you? He loves school. His family is in the background saying you love school. That's awesome. Thank you so much to Allie and to Dave and to Dale and to Jen and to Tori and to Nick and the whole family, Mackenzie and Devin. Thank you so much for listening to Cozy and letting us be a part of your day. And we're so honored that we got to be a part of yours today. Thank you so much for being here. Any final words to Denver while I've got you?
2: Have a great summer.
0: Thank you.
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0: Yes! That's that. That was a radio voice.
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Cozy. Hello, it's Kathy J here. Hope you're having a great day. Congratulations, it's 5 o'clock. You've made it out of there. Now drive it like you stole it and get home. I'm kidding. You can't drive it like you stole it because there's a lot of traffic out there. So be patient on your ride home and just be happy that you're still breathing, you're alive, and you are on your way home. I want to say thank you to the family that was just here, Allie and David and all of them. They were so much fun, and they were here when I had to get a caller, you know, like a winner. And so it was really cool because they, like you, I'm sure, are curious about how it is behind the scenes when we're taking caller 10 or another station takes a different caller number. And you have to go through every single line, you know, like, so they were here for that. So it was just cool to see all the behind the scenes, or they got to see all of the behind the scenes of our lives here at the radio station. So thank you, Allie. And she just hit me up and she was like, your job is awesome. My job is awesome. I am very lucky. I totally agree. So thank you to everyone that hangs out with me every afternoon because I do love my job.

101.1. Hello, it's Kathy J here, and thank you. Thank you to everybody on the text line reaching out saying hi. I love you too. Thank you. I love my job. I do. Okay, so I also just want to ask you, do you use any of those apps that clean out your phone? Because my phone is always running out of storage and I'm sick of it. And I have a lot of photos and I can't even seem to send photos now. So I'm just wondering if any of those apps that they promote that are like, we'll clean your phone out and it'll be amazing, do they work? Do I really need to have? I mean, some of them are like $10 a week. Can't I just pay for it once and do one clean sweep on my phone? So if any of you have chosen those apps or anything to help clean out your phone, get some more memory space, please help me out because I'm apparently really bad at it and I'm sick of it, but yet I can't get rid of my photos. I've downloaded them to the cloud. I've done it all. So just tell me if one of you have quote unquote cleaned out your phone with one of those apps and if it really worked. Did you feel like AI got rid of stuff that you were hoping it didn't? Like, just let me know. 303-290-1011. You can just text me at any time and let me know what app you used if it was a success.

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3: As you continue around the city, I-25 is still seeing some evening slowing between Lone Tree and Westminster. Accident eastbound C-470 at Yosemite, blocking three right lanes, jamming solid back to University, adding 15 minutes to your drive. An earlier accident still blocking one right lane, northbound I-225 near I-70, causing delays back to Mississippi. We also have a stalled vehicle on the shoulder, southbound I-225 at Mississippi. 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
18: 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You hope that it'd go away. 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
22: Now the latest forecast from the 9 News Weather Center on Cozy 101.1.
23: We'll have an isolated storm tonight. Most of us stay dry. We'll drop down to the upper 50s for a low. Tomorrow, better chance for storms. 40% coverage. Better chance for a storm south and east of Denver. And that will include a threat for some large hail. But a better chance for storms on Wednesday and Thursday. About a 50% chance for some strong storms both of those days. Again, a large hail threat. Highs in the upper 80s on Wednesday. Low 80s on Thursday. Then we dry out and warm up. We'll be in the low 90s on Friday. Mid-90s on Saturday. I'm 9 News Weather Impact Team Meteorologist Chris Bianchi, and you're listening to Cozy 101.1.
24: Like the legend of the Phoenix, all ends with beginnings. What keeps the planet safe?

Cozy 101.1. It's Kathy J here. How many wings can you eat? I love wings, but around six. I'm a normal person. But someone in England, a girl actually, she ate so many Wingstop wings. Yes, Wingstop wings that it actually put her in the hospital. She was complaining about abdominal pain. She couldn't, like, she was sweating. And she was also addicted to the Wingstop wings atomic sauce. That stuff's hot. I can't have it. So she loved the atomic sauce, had it every day until it caused her a lot of problems. She had to get a CAT scan. The CAT scan showed that she was really severely backed up. Ouch. She was like Elvis. They got her to, they did some pain relief and they got her to work it all through. But yeah, be careful next time you start loading up on all that meat. You got to have vegetables to push it through too. That's a whole different version of the meat sweats. All right. Well, I hope you have a great night. I look forward to talking to you again tomorrow.

0: 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Michael Jackson on your morning commute, a little Coldplay at lunch, some Dua Lipa on the drive home. But between those songs, we might just call your name and hand you $1,000. 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Stress Saver Traffic.
1: We continue to see evening congestion on I-25 between C-470 and I-76. Eastbound C-470 at Yosemite, one right lane still blocked with an earlier accident. Delays remain back to University. We do have slow speeds remaining on I-70 through the city. And an accident northbound I-225 approaching I-70 is still blocking one right lane. Delays remain back to Mississippi. 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